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2: 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But now, let's do some music.
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0: This is Tales from the Attic.
2: In the summer of 2004, Staples, the office supply chain, called my people and said they wanted me to be the back-to-school commercial. Well, this little girl that was going to play my daughter was great. She was just in Matilda or something that she was just in. And she was such a sweet little girl. And everybody thought she was my daughter because she had black hair and actually did look like me. But it wasn't my daughter. Well, if you want to buy some back-to-school supplies from me, write to Alice at alicesattic.com. I quite enjoyed doing commercials. I actually did about 10 commercials. I really did like doing it because it was certainly putting Alice in the wrong place. It was like the fish out of water kind of thing. Put me at Staples, Alice Cooper at Staples. What would he be doing at Staples? Well, he's getting stuff for his daughter for school. I'll be back after this with Rock Trivia, so don't move.
0: Alice will be right back with more rock and roll that doesn't suck.
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13: Somewhere lurking in the dark shadows is a radio host who doesn't suck, even though he's always been a bit of a freak. But he does think you're worthy of listening to his show. Crank up the most talented man whose eye makeup is better than yours. The king of your kind. It's Alice's Attic with Alice Cooper.
0: You're back with your favorite undead creature of the night, Alice Cooper. Let me just sharpen my fangs real quick. There you go. Okay. So you'll want to stick around this hour. Cooper's Covers is coming up from New Jersey's finest. Then, hey, stupid, that will amaze you. And we'll top it off with Movie Music Madness with one of the most famous headbanging scenes of the 90s. But now, on with the music.
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12: It's your twisted host, Alice Cooper, back again in the attic. Maybe later I'll break out a game of Twister so we can play. Anyway, this hour in the attic, you gotta love the 80s, takes us back to 1983 when Kiss took their makeup off on MTV. The world gasped. Then freaky facts that will blow your little mind. And finally, Cooper's Covers, featuring a song written by Joe South in Nashville in 1967. So Let's get straight to it.
13: Alice's Attic with Alice Cooper.

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5: Welcome to the deepest confines of the mind of Alice Cooper. It's a bit dusty up here, and oh, is it cluttered. There's a memory of hanging out with John Lennon and Anne Murray at L.A.'s The Troubadour in 73. And over here is Alice's Cortez High School locker combination. And why is there a random recollection of pre-concert pickled herring in Oslo in 2017? But amidst the mélange, there's a wealth of rock and roll tidbits and knowledge that never fails to entertain and engage. So without further ado, here's your fastidious host. It's Alice's Attic with Alice Cooper.
6: It's your resident rock star turned radio host, Alice Cooper. 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I only do that at night. 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But now, on with the show.
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0: Hey, have you seen Junior's grades? Not too good, you know. And the Cradle Will Rock, Van Halen with Mud from Rock 105.3 WRLO. David Lee Roth rocking his tour, going all over the place. What an entertaining guy. Lots of videos online you can check out. And David has added a bunch of more shows going through September now. Way to go, David Lee Roth. Duff is here in the afternoon from 2 until 6. He's the voice of the Northwoods Navigator. All Duff, no fluff, all Duffer takes you on your musical journey in the afternoon here on Rock 105.3 WRLO.
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1: Mainly cloudy skies, scattered light showers possible. A few rumbles of thunder for this early Tuesday morning. Temperatures starting out in the upper 40s. Throughout the day, occasional showers. A few rumbles of thunder for the afternoon. Highs today, middle 60s. Showers ending early tonight, cooling off, lows in the mid-40s. And another round of rain on Wednesday, highs near 60. From the WSAW News Channel 7 studio, I'm First Alert meteorologist Chad Franzen.
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0: Hey You from Floyd's Wall, and the worms ate into his brain with mud, worm chow, brain food, a whole worm fest in that one. What a great tune, what a fantastic album The Wall is. Led Zepp, they're coming up. Out there on Pearl Jam, and the Scorpions are on deck.
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0: Steve Miller, going to fly like an eagle with Mud from Rock 105.3 WRLO, the classic rock station. The crew for you in that set, go ahead, kickstart my heart. 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Middays with Melvin is on. 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Middays with Melvin here on the classic rock station, Rock 105.3 WRLO.
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0: Traffic Forecast.
1: Mainly cloudy skies, scattered light showers possible. A few rumbles of thunder for this early Tuesday morning. Temperature starting out in the upper 40s. Throughout the day, occasional showers. A few rumbles of thunder for the afternoon. Highs today, middle 60s. Showers ending early tonight, cooling off, lows in the mid 40s. And another round of rain on Wednesday, highs near 60. From the WSAW News Channel 7 studio, I'm First Alert meteorologist Chad Franzen.
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0: Stone Temple Pilots and Creep with Mud, one of the two big Creep tunes in classic rock. 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Hey, I'll throw on Tom Petty, The Police, and Billy Squires on deck.
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Antigo.

0: Yeah, Queen and the Killer Queen with Mud. What a fine rocking tune. Rolling Stones in that set. Shattered Shadoobie from Some Girls. A fantastic album, a fantastic tune. More fantastic tunes and another fantastic album on the way from the Rolling Stones, July the 10th. That one's called Foreign Tongues. And you know 100% that new LP will rock big time. Clapton's coming up. Other on Aerosmith. And Phil Collins is next.
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6: Mainly cloudy skies, scattered light showers possible. A few rumbles of thunder for this early Tuesday morning. Temperatures starting out in the upper 40s. Throughout the day, occasional showers. A few rumbles of thunder for the afternoon. Highs today, middle 60s. Showers ending early tonight, cooling off. Lows in the mid 40s. And another round of rain on Wednesday. Highs near 60. From the WSAW News Channel 7 studio, I'm First Alert meteorologist Chad Franzen.
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0: Right on after midnight, we're going to let it all hang down. Eric Clapton with Mudville Collins in that set, Phil, in the class of 2026 in the Rock and Roll Hall of Fame. Phil Collins, along with Billy Idol, Oasis, New Order, Iron Maiden, and more. Congrats to all the inductees into the Rock Hall class of 2026. Whitesnake, they're coming up. Other on Van Halen and Bon Jovi's on deck two.
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0: Yow, hey, hey, hey, hey, ain't talking about love, the David Lee Roth edition of Van Halen with Mud from the classic rock station, Rock 105.3 WRLO. Bon Jovi in that set. Bon Jovi, they're getting ready for their Major Forever tour, rocking summer through the fall, big stadium shows, you know. 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

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And to go.

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0: Stevie Ray Vaughan caught in a crossfire with Mud the Eagles in that set. And Heartache Tonight, the Eagles, well, they're doing R&R right now. Soon to be back on tour. Again, they love the tour. They'll be rocking the Vegas Sphere at the end of the year. Way to go, Eagles. Keep rocking your touring. Hey, Triumph, they're coming up. Author on Nirvana and the Bloody Ooh, they're waiting for you too.
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3: Mainly cloudy skies, scattered light showers possible. A few rumbles of thunder for this early Tuesday morning. Temperatures starting out in the upper 40s. Throughout the day, occasional showers. A few rumbles of thunder for the afternoon. Highs today, middle 60s. Showers ending early tonight, cooling off, lows in the mid 40s. And another round of rain on Wednesday, highs near 60. From the WSAW News Channel 7 studio, I'm First Alert meteorologist Chad Franzen.
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0: Right on Triumph in the Magic Power, the Hocus Pocus with Mud. They were rocking a tour with April Wine going all over the place. The 50th anniversary Rock and Roll Machine Reloaded Tour. That tour is over right now, but they may go back on tour sometime toward the end of the year. But boy, what a show those bands put on. Amazing stuff. Kansas, they're coming up. I'll throw on the Thunder from Down Under and Journey. They're on deck too.
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0: Oh my, Hell's Bells, AC/DC with Mud from the classic rock station, Rock 105.3 WRLO. You know, when you hear those bells chiming at some big stadium event, you know something big is about to go down, that's for sure. Hey, things are heating up in Duffer's Southern Fried Kitchen, a Southern Fried rock classic every weekday afternoon, all summer long. How about that? Everything is better. 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

0: The Top and LaGrange with Mud. That's the final tune they do on their current tour. They end the show with a They could end the show with I Thank You, that other great tune they do, one of their major hits. But no, they like LaGrange, and boy, what a show that band puts on. The Doors are coming up out there on Soundgarden in Boston. They're
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3: Mainly cloudy skies, scattered light showers possible. A few rumbles of thunder for this early Tuesday morning. Temperatures starting out in the upper 40s. Throughout the day, occasional showers, a few rumbles of thunder for the afternoon. Highs today, middle 60s. Showers ending early tonight, cooling off, lows in the mid 40s. And another round of rain on Wednesday, highs here 60. From the WSAW News Channel 7 studio, I'm First Alert meteorologist Chad Franzen.
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0: The Doors and Love Me Two Times, because once is not enough. Soundgarden in that set and the Tale of the Spoon Man. Well, check it. Halloween will be here in 138 days. And that's a fine costume idea. You're the Spoon Man for Halloween 2026. Aerosmith are coming up. Author on Floyd and Tom Petty. He's next.
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2: 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Wish you were here. 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They say the band is just fantastic. By the way, which one is pink? What a great line from that iconic tune. Hey, Queen's coming up. Author on Metallica and Aerosmith. They're on deck.
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1: Mainly cloudy skies, scattered light showers possible. A few rumbles of thunder for this early Tuesday morning. Temperature starting out in the upper 40s. Throughout the day, occasional showers, a few rumbles of thunder for the afternoon. Highs today, middle 60s. Showers ending early tonight, cooling off, lows in the mid 40s. And another round of rain on Wednesday, highs near 60. From the WSAW News Channel 7 studio, I'm First Alert meteorologist Chad Franzen.
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4: Mainly cloudy skies, scattered light showers possible. A few rumbles of thunder for this early Tuesday morning. Temperatures starting out in the upper 40s. Throughout the day, occasional showers, a few rumbles of thunder for the afternoon. Highs today, middle 60s. Showers ending early tonight, cooling off, lows in the mid 40s. And another round of rain on Wednesday, highs near 60. From the WSAW News Channel 7 studio, I'm First Alert Meteorologist Chad Franzen.
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7: Hello.
6: There's Pat Godwin.
8: Hey, Chick.
6: He's at the music desk. There's Josh Arnold.
9: Hi.
6: Hi. There's Ace Cosby.
10: Hello.
6: Hello. I'm Chick. Hello, Tom. We have emails from our listeners.
11: Well, let's get to it. What do you got over there?
6: Good morning, Bob and Tom Show. Hello, hello, hello. Thank you for making my drive to work tolerable. This is from Gene in Plover, Wisconsin.
8: We had Plover yesterday.
6: Yeah. No kidding. Jill says, just letting you know that Plover, Wisconsin, I don't know how you missed this, has a huge potato masher on display in a field. It's located near Stevens Point. Do yourself a favor and plan a trip.
8: All right.
6: And I believe we have a picture of the giant potato masher.
8: Well, I've got to see that in person.
6: That is really something.
11: It is a, yep, that's a
6: giant.
11: By the way, it also looks like it could be a cell phone tower.
8: Yeah, it looks like it can conduct some sort of electricity or power. Or
6: if they turned it upside down or with the mashing part on the ground, it could be a bike rack. Don't you think?
8: Yes. And by the way, those still, I mean, that's, when they invented that.
6: Yep.
8: They did it.
6: The guy said.
7: They still work.
6: I've changed the world.
8: Right.
7: Yep.
6: It doesn't get any better. Remember that what did they do before the potato man? Like a fork or something?
8: Maybe.
6: Man.
11: Better than the ice cream scooper.
8: That's, yeah. That's
11: so much,
8: true.
11: So much better than a spoon.
6: That's true.
8: It absolutely is.
11: Yeah. And by the way, I think that is one of the most underrated gigs for a teen. That is a tough job.
6: Ice cream scoop?
11: It's not just the scooping, it's the interpersonal.
6: What do they call them? Soda jerks?
11: No, not
8: back in the day, yeah.

0: No, good thing good. You owe me $100.
1: No, that went good. Good. The melody went up. You went all the way down on it.
2: I was quoting the lyrics.
3: You know what?
4: I am going to give that to Tom, but
3: yeah, you know what? I humbly, right, but, I completely apologize. Yeah.
2: But I'd forgotten how crappy that song was.
4: I was surprised for a huge hit.
5: It wasn't a huge hit.
3: I thought the hook was okay.
4: It's okay.
3: But him doing the Mick Jagger.
2: Yeah, you nailed it.
4: That's unfortunate.
3: Is that Mark Lindsay or is it?
5: No, that I think, I don't
4: Paul
5: know.
4: Revere. Was that
5: no,
4: Paul Dick?
2: No, Paul Revere did not
5: sing. That was Mark Lindsay.
4: There's Mark Lindsay.
2: That was one of those bands that was Paul Revere and the Raiders. Then it was Paul Revere and the Raiders featuring Mark Lindsay.
5: Yeah.
2: Then Mark Lindsay did that Indian song. And
3: the Indian Reservation.
2: Yeah.
5: I like that song. I know.
3: Silver Bird.
2: Didn't
3: Come
2: you,
3: and take
2: didn't
3: me away.
2: You have a
5: I saw Mark
2: sexual
5: Lindsay.
2: Congress with Mark Lindsay?
5: No. But I saw him in concert
3: at
5: one of those Happy Together tours. Or
3: everybody
5: whatever.
3: Thinks that. Everybody thinks you banged Mark
5: I didn't
3: Lindsay.
5: Bang Mark Lindsay.
1: Did you meet him?
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8: ABC News, I'm Sherry Preston. No real details yet on the exact deal between the U.S. and Iran to reopen the Strait of Hormuz. President Trump speaking this morning at the G7 summit in France.
9: I didn't want to attack them last week, but we had no choice. And we did it twice, actually. We were doing it a third time, and we were able to not have to do that. But we have a deal that's a fair deal. It's a good deal.
8: One major question now, Israel's operation in Lebanon. Iran's top diplomat says the deal ending the war with the U.S. also means Israel has to pull out of Lebanon. But so far, Israel's prime minister says his troops are staying. Ukrainian President Volodymyr Zelensky at the G7 pressing for more help in the war against Russia. Ukraine also officially starting talks to join the European Union. That process could take several years. Cause of the crash of a B-52 bomber in Southern California under investigation. All 8 people on board were killed. The plane went down right after takeoff. This is ABC News.
10: Here's another Northwoods update with Mike Mahalik.
11: The Iron County Sheriff's Office is looking for a suspect following a break-in at a cabin on Pine Lake in the town of Oma. Toby Mullins is wanted in several counties for similar actions and may be driving a motorhome. He was last seen on foot wearing dark clothing and may be in the Mercer area. Deputies are patrolling that area near Trail 17, and if you have any information, you're asked to contact the Sheriff's Office or call 911. A photo of the subject's available on the department's Facebook page. A lightning strike over the weekend canceled a concert at Rice Lake's Aquafest. A bolt hit a power pole in the stage as the audience sought shelter from the coming storm. Thousands were in attendance with no injuries reported. However, several crew members were checked by EMS. The show featured the 90s country band Blackhawk and it was canceled and the grounds evacuated. Governor Tony Evers and state health officials are rolling out $40 million in grants to improve health care in rural Wisconsin. The funding will support projects focused on care coordination, community health workers, and expanding access to dental care. Applications are now open with deadlines scheduled throughout July and August. And Packers Family Nights set for Friday, August 7th, with tickets now available. In its 25th year, Family Night serves as an introduction to this season's team, and it's usually a capacity crowd at Lambeau Field in Green Bay. The event is an annual highlight of the team's training camp. 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That's your news. Sitting in for Paul Hart, I'm Mike Mahalik.
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13: A couple showers cannot be completely ruled out on the morning commute, but better chances for showers and thunderstorms as we get closer to midday through the early afternoon hours, specifically about 10 to 11 a.m. through 5 p.m. this afternoon. No severe weather is expected with a high of 66. From the WCW News Channel 7 studio, First Alert meteorologist Spence Furman.
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15: Welcome back to the Bob and Tom Show in the O'Reilly Auto Parts Studios at the news desk. Christy Lee.
16: Yep, right here.
15: There's Pat Godwin.
17: Hello, Chick.
15: Hello, Pat. There's Josh Arnold.
17: You guys enjoying the year of the semi-quincentennial?
16: Oh, is that what it is?
18: is that it?
17: Yeah, that's it.
15: What do you mean? Semi?
18: Is it semi?
17: Yeah, semi-quincentennial.
15: It's not quincentennial?
17: No, but we're due. It could be.
18: Got Hef's house.
15: There's Ace Cosby.
16: Hello. Not anymore.
15: How long is Hef?
16: He's been gone a while.
17: And the semi-quim is a Jimmy Lee Curtis.
15: When did he die? Oh, a semi-quim. I'm Chick. Hello, Tom. And it might be time for...
16: 2017.
19: Baby, it's a wild cup.
17: It should be, it's a wild cup.
18: Why? No, that doesn't make sense.
17: What?
18: It's not a wild cup.
17: You're right. It is the world.
18: It's really stupid.
15: No, here's the one.
17: I really effed up.
15: Here's the one that really doesn't make sense. This one doesn't make sense to me. And I don't know why we have it here.
17: World Cup, turn it.
15: Yeah, that was really. Oh, here you go.
17: Cup,
18: that works. That was a great song.
17: Well, I agree.
18: Problematic. 10 years after. Oh. Yeah. Admittedly, there are some lyrical issues, but
15: there we go. Remember how big that song was?
16: The number one song of that year, remember?
15: My God, it was everywhere.
16: I remember that countdown like it was yesterday.
18: Yeah, I remember climbing down the ladder to turn it off.
17: We actually sang that in Sunday school.
15: And Chuck Negron?
16: Yeah.
15: Higher Than a Kite singing that.
16: May he rest in peace.
15: He liked the Dragon Tom.
18: Is that the heroin?
15: The H. Oh, yeah.
18: The H?
15: Oh,
18: okay,
15: yeah.
18: Very nice.
15: You know, British say H. H. H instead of H.
18: Fascinating.
15: Okay.
17: <Uh-oh>. Oh,
18: now we have
15: as delicate as gossamer over here, people.
18: Okay. So are we going to have a World Cup update?
15: Yes, we are. The coach of Iran's World Cup team says it was ordered to leave the United States. Don't come back. Okay, I added that last part. And to return to its training base in Mexico just a few hours after opening the game against New Zealand, where it ended in a 2-2 draw. They said the Iranians were ordered to leave earlier than planned. The team had expected to spend the night in California. A little dancing, a little nightlife.
16: Yeah.
15: The Iranians' World Cup cycle has been in upheaval, of course, since U.S. and Israel began a war.
18: But didn't
15: February 28th? I thought we wrapped it up
18: this
15: yesterday.
18: Morning. They're saying that they're going to have an agreement signed. This maybe that'll
16: Friday.
18: It seems like we're just bad hosts.
17: It's no. This could have also been done semi for their safety.
16: Safety is what I was thinking too, because there were a lot of protesters. And
15: couldn't we prank them in the hotel? You know, like short sheet them and stuff. And,
17: I mean, I'm more for that.
15: Yeah,
17: 1,000 paper cuts. You know what I mean?
15: That's right. Turn the refrigerator off. Let the ice.
17: Who knows what, but until ink is on paper, I don't think any, I mean, I think anything.
15: Yeah, all right. What's gonna happen. Tiny Cape Verde that you were making fun of yesterday.
16: Mm-hmm.
15: Were you?
18: No.
15: I think you were.
18: I just asked, I asked where it was. I never heard of it.
17: No, you said it was like an S-hole or something.
15: Yeah.
18: I didn't. I said, is it a restaurant? There's a nice
15: Verde is a fine restaurant. Yeah, here. Right. I don't know if it's nationwide.
17: Not at all. Very local.
18: Maybe they have one in Cape Cod. I don't
15: know. They stunned the World Cup world in their debut. A heavily favored Spain, one of the two top favorites, Spain and Argentina. Scoreless, nothing draw yesterday.
18: That had to be exciting.
15: And their goaltender for Cape Verde, his name is Vozinha.
16: Oh, I like that.
18: Well, that sounds like a drug they'd be advertising in the evening.
17: Yes.
15: He's 40 years old. He denied Spain a goal, and he has caught the internet by storm. That's Vozinha.
18: Vozinha.
15: What song is that? Oh, Venus. Oh, Venus.
18: Yeah.
15: Oh, Venus.
18: It's no good thing. For those of you that are just joining us, you want to hear a little bit of
16: Miss a thing.
18: Barb here on the Raiders.

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2: ABC News, I'm Sherry Preston. Five people now under arrest in an alleged plot to attack the UFC fight at the White House over the weekend. Sources tell ABC News the plan involved hooking explosives onto drones and flying them into nearby buildings, and then what's described as a second wave that would rush a checkpoint. President Trump touting his peace deal with Iran at the G7 summit. Iran's foreign minister, though, says the deal has to include Israel pulling out of Lebanon, something Israeli Prime Minister Benjamin Netanyahu says isn't happening. President Trump this morning:
3: I've had a great relationship with Bibi, but now Bibi has to be more responsible with respect to Lebanon.
2: The governor of Texas declaring a disaster for more than 100 counties in his state after torrential rain and flash flooding. The Williams sisters are headed to Wimbledon. Serena and Venus getting a wild card entry to play doubles at the tournament, which starts later this month. This is ABC News.
1: Here's another Northwoods update with Mike Mahalik.
4: The Iron County Sheriff's Office is looking for a suspect following a break-in at a cabin on Pine Lake in the town of Oma. Toby Mullins is wanted in several counties for similar actions and may be driving a motorhome. He was last seen on foot wearing dark clothing and may be in the Mercer area. Deputies are patrolling that area near Trail 17, and if you have any information, you're asked to contact the Sheriff's Office or call 911. A photo of the subject's available on the department's Facebook page. A lightning strike over the weekend canceled a concert at Rice Lake's Aquafest. A bolt hit a power pole in the stage as the audience sought shelter from the coming storm. Thousands were in attendance with no injuries reported. However, several crew members were checked by EMS. The show featured the 90s country band Blackhawk, and it was canceled and the grounds evacuated. Governor Tony Evers and state health officials are rolling out $40 million in grants to improve health care in rural Wisconsin. The funding will support projects focused on care coordination, community health workers, and expanding access to dental care. Applications are now open with deadlines scheduled throughout July and August. And Packers Family Nights set for Friday, August 7th, with tickets now available. In its 25th year, Family Night serves as an introduction to this season's team, and it's usually a capacity crowd at Lambeau Field in Green Bay. The event is an annual highlight of the team's training camp. 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That's your news. Sitting in for Paul Hart, I'm Mike Mahalik.
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6: Hey, welcome back to the Bob and Tom Show. We are in the O'Reilly Auto Parts Studios. Christy Lee at the news desk.
15: Hi.
6: What are you doing? What'd you just put again? It looked like you put a gun away.
15: Maybe.
6: What the hell? There's Pat Godwin.
16: Hey, chick.
6: I know, I didn't expect that. There's Josh Arnold.
17: Hi.
6: There's Ace Cosby.
18: Hello.
6: I'm Chick McGee, and Tom, we have a special guest.
19: She is Ms. Kelly Collette, comedian.
15: Hi, guys.
19: Hey, Kelly, how are you?
15: I'm Casey. Doing great. Hi. Good to be here.
19: Is that your nickname, KC?
15: I've been called that before. I think it's very cute.
17: KC
15: like
17: Masterpiece.
15: Yeah.
17: That's your full nickname.
20: Oh, that's a barbecue sauce.
15: I was going to say, is that a chicken brand? I like it.
19: Did you have a nickname as a kid?
15: Corky.
17: Corky?
15: Yeah.
19: Oh, that's cool.
15: There were too many girls on my soccer team named Kelly, and they were like, you get to pick your own nickname. And I was like, Quirky.
17: All right.
15: Oh. Yeah, and then I went to high school, and I went with a bunch of girls from the soccer team. And then when they first raised my name for I raised my hand for attendance, they said Kelly. And I said, here, and they go, that's your name. I go, you guys thought my name was Quirky for like 8 years? You didn't know my real name, so.
6: I thought you were cheating in baseball. Juiced your bat up. Yeah, that's cool. What I thought.
19: So you're a soccer player. So are you a fan of the World Cup?
15: I am. I'm really? Loving it. I
6: See?
15: Love it. I love
6: See?
15: It.
6: Yeah. There you go.
19: You and I are out.
15: You guys don't like it?
17: No, I do. Yeah,
20: we do.
15: Okay.
20: He doesn't.
6: I find a way to enjoy it every 4 years. Tom he has a code. You hate the World Cup.
19: Yeah, it's boring.
6: Not only that, but you. You might have an issue with Kelly because she's acting like she's enjoying it.
19: And
6: you
19: said people are faking it.
6: People are faking it.
15: I like women's soccer way better because the men's team, they just dive and fall down and grab their knee and start crying.
17: There need to be penalties like in hockey for that.
15: Yeah, they'll just like lay down for 30 minutes and realize they're not getting a call.
17: Can't stand.
15: They'll start dancing.
17: Yeah.
15: It's like, all right.
19: Yeah, it's like those folks you go to Disney World and... someone hops out of a wheelchair and prances, and wait a minute.
15: This person isn't really hurt.
17: Not all ailments are seen.
6: That can't be happening as often as you say.
19: Oh, I think there's a place outside Disney World they sell that fake canes and bandages to put on. Anything to avoid the lines. Sorry.
6: Don't you have one of those doohickeys, the fast pass when you go do that, don't you?
19: Like, oh, yeah, absolutely.
6: Well, of course.
19: I'd be an idiot. I'm just saying.
6: Sorry, I don't want to be an idiot. I know you wish me dead.
19: Kelly, we were...
16: Where do we lost Chick?
19: Kelly, we were...
6: Maybe when I hope he died.
20: Yeah.
6: I think I might have been it.
17: You think that was it?
6: That was it, probably.
19: I think
6: Hey, Tom.
19: Out of context.
6: Bozina. Okay, go ahead.
19: Now, that Bozina is one of the players, is that correct?
6: He's a goalkeeper. 40-year-old goalie from Cape Verde.
19: Cape Verde.
6: Held Spain to 0-0 game.
19: That's amazing.
6: Spain's your thoughts on a 0-0 game in the World Cup?
19: I know Spain's the first seed.
6: Yeah. 0-0.
19: And I have learned a little bit about soccer.
15: Yeah.
19: I know the terminology. For example, my interest in the World Cup is nil. So you see, I've incorporated.
17: If only that were true, because you clearly are interested.
19: No, I'm not.
6: The British announcers when the game gets tied up. There's the equalizer!
17: Yes.
6: I love that.
17: Someone who's not interested doesn't bring it up every 10 seconds.
19: You don't understand. I'm embracing my hatred of it.
17: Well, we would like you to be quiet.
19: Okay.
15: It sounds like you hate watch it. Like I hate watch TV shows that I'm not into, but you like got to finish the whole season.
19: No, I had it on in the background. My wife was watching it it was on and I looked up and I said, wow, I thought this was supposed to be sold out and there were 90% empty seats in the middle.
20: Oh, here we go again.
6: Yep.
19: Did you see that on Friday night?
15: I didn't
19: see
15: that. No,
17: all the tickets were sold. They just weren't in their seats.
20: They weren't in their seats because they're rich people and they're hobnobbing.
15: Yeah, that's what it is.
19: Well, exactly. I mean, they were surprisingly empty.
17: But look at all these knobs.
15: Yeah.
6: Those empty seats at the World Cup.
19: Do we have a little photograph?
6: I think we might have.
19: Okay.
17: I mean, it was astounding. There were a ton of empty seats.
16: Shocking.
15: They probably just stuck in, like, L.A. traffic or
17: something. Yeah.
20: Yeah.
19: And that was the USA playing. I mean, if it was, you know, Cape Nazareth and...
20: Cape Verde.
19: Whatever the hell it was.
8: The White Coast.
6: You know, Jesus Christ isn't the goal for Cape Nazareth. I didn't know if you
15: know, I always learn a new country during the World Cup, too.
19: That's true.
15: Like, as an uneducated American who doesn't know geography, when they're like, the World Cup is in Qatar. I'm like, excuse me? Qatar? Yeah. Didn't even know that was a place.
19: No, but that's one of the good things about it. You do learn about... lesser countries.
15: Yeah.
19: And
6: you forgot the word far.
15: Far away. Lesser, yes.
19: So we'll see what happens. It should be interesting. Now
6: should be interesting.
19: Your name came up earlier.
15: Mine?
19: Yes.
15: Oh.
19: Because we have a dating story.
15: And I
19: was trying to remember. You're divorced, is that
15: yes,
19: correct?
15: Yes, I am.
19: Mm-hmm. And are we living in boyfriend land? Or do we
15: are. We are. Okay. And I found now that I have a boyfriend and not a husband, I get a little bit more jealous now. Mm. Like recently we were having ice cream at a shop and I thought he checked a girl out in front of me. And I was going to get mad about it, but then I was like, I should be smart about this. So I just said, what are you looking at, huh? Were you looking at her purse? Were you looking at her purse because you've been thinking about buying me a new purse? Is that what you were looking at? Were you looking at her handbag because you're going to get me that nice purse? Was that? And guess what I got?
20: A new handbag.
15: Blocked.
20: Oh
15: yeah, blocked for a day.
19: That is some great logic, though.
15: Yeah.
19: You've given every guy out there a thing.
15: A cheat code. I was just looking at her shoes because they would look so cute on you.
20: Oh.
15: It's a good.
19: That is good to know.
15: Yeah.
19: Wow, I never thought of that.
15: It's a little trick.
20: You better know your purses.
15: Yeah.
20: You got to know which ones are good.
6: I was going to say, a new purse makes up for a lot.
20: Yeah. Mm-hmm. Depending on what
19: I don't
20: it
19: know
20: is.
19: Anything about
8: what's
19: it.
8: What's the cool purse now? What's the good one?
20: Oh, boy.
8: Hmm? What are you lust after?
20: Well, it depends on what level we're talking.
15: Yeah, it depends on what... sometimes I'll see something... Like, people will talk about these Hermes bags.
19: Oh,
15: yeah.
19: You mean
15: the Kelly
19: Hermes.
15: Bag. Yeah, Hermes bag.
19: The Hermes.
20: Kelly like, or the Birkin.
15: The Birkins. Yeah. They're like $40,000. Yeah. $45,000. I'm like, that's a car.
20: Exactly.
15: And they're just walking around...
6: Better get like, busy, Tom.
15: ...with gum in it.
17: No, Pat, you're not allowed to look like that. You asked that question.
8: I know. I regret it.
19: Wow.
15: Would you ever buy your ladies a $40,000 purse?
20: Take this one.
17: I would have to make a certain amount of money.
19: I wouldn't know what it looked like. Is it obvious that it's really nice?
20: You may have bought one.
15: Yeah. It kind of looks like a briefcase. That's probably why like men buy it for their women. They're like, here, you do your business stuff in here.
20: Jason, put up a picture of an Hermes Birkin bag.
6: And yeah. Hermes.
20: Uh-huh.
6: Hermes.
15: And it doesn't have a label on it or anything.
19: I mentioned the other day I was over at the mall and they had an armed guard in front of one of the
20: Louis Vuitton,
19: stores.
20: Mm-hmm.
17: Oh, the mall I go to. Many people are armed, but they're never a guard.
8: It's not a guard situation.
6: There are plenty of pieces in the building.
20: There's a Birkin for you.
15: Yeah. I don't think they're that cute.
19: I wouldn't recognize that.
17: Okay. And it is. I mean, you look at it and you go, wow, how did they get that price point?
15: And those are used.
20: Yeah.
15: Those are old.
20: Those are used.
19: Are you kidding?
20: No.
15: They're all washed up and used.
19: Does that say $42,000?
20: Oh, yeah.
15: Yeah.
20: Ugh. Yeah, and
6: there's one $999. That's $1 million. No, that's ridiculous. That must be a misprint.
20: There's also if you want
6: that's
20: to buy
6: $100 million. That's $1 billion.
15: Mm-hmm.
6: What is that?
19: No, that's
17: $100,000.
15: Oh, you have to get on a wait list.
20: Yeah, you have to get on a wait list to buy a new one.
19: What is the nationality of Mr. Hermes?
20: Hermes is a French designer.
19: Hermes? Oh, okay, mm-hmm. I should have known.
20: Mm-hmm.
19: Now, as opposed to...
20: I have a couple scarves that I bought on them.
15: Oh, the scarves are fabulous.
20: They're beautiful.
19: As opposed to Hermie, who wants to be a dentist.
17: Yes. Sure, yeah.
15: But that's sorry, you caught me doing something I wasn't supposed to do gift, for sure.
17: Oh,
20: yeah.
15: Yeah, that's a...
17: Does
15: yeah.
17: it make up for it?
15: There's a girl,
20: I don't care for
15: do you watch the TV show Traitors?
17: No.
15: Oh, well, there were two people at the very end this last season, spoiler alert, and he was lying the whole time, and she said, I'll forgive you on national TV if you buy me a Birkin bag, and he did.
17: Whoa.
15: So, yeah, you can, the ultimate betrayal.
20: What is this show?
15: Traitors.
20: What's this?
15: Traitors is the best show on TV.
19: This is not trading items.
15: No, it's not Pokemon cards or anything.
19: Oh, it's Traitor. Oh, I see.
15: Yeah, it's like Big Brother mixed with Survivor mixed with like that old school mafia card game where you would vote people out. I actually had a Traitors themed 40th birthday. That's how big of a dork I am.
20: Oh my gosh. Nice. I never even heard of it.
15: And they voted me out first. I was the It was my birthday.
17: Your own
15: and
17: party.
15: They killed me off. Because none of them knew how to play the game, and they thought they were doing something nice. They're like, now you can watch. And I was like, I wanted to play. But thanks, guys.
19: Now, a couple quick things here. We're going to have some interesting news in the world of dating from Christy Lee. Coming up. Oh, also, I wanted to plug Pat's Dry Bar comedy special one more time.
16: Thanks,
19: Kelly. And you can go to the Dry Bar website, and after a little bit of navigation, you can find yourself checking in with Patty G. It's got a couple hundred thousand views already. So check it out. And,
17: Kelly has one as well.
15: I do.
19: All right.
15: I'm going to be in Salt Lake City this weekend for shows after my Indianapolis show on Thursday.
17: Nice.
15: But yeah, that's Dry Bar Country out there.
19: All right. Yeah, that's where they filmed it, right?
15: Yeah, that's where they film it.
19: You can see Patty G there. What else is coming up in the news, Christy Lee?
20: Also coming up, we have cities that spend the most time on OnlyFans.
15: Woo!
20: We have a mom who's named her kids after states. I don't know how you feel about that.
18: Alabama, get in here.
19: It's kind of interesting, actually. And there's a reason.
18: Rhode Island's just a tiny little thing.
19: I
18: never worked so hard in my life.
19: Can you think of, once again, can you think of any famous people named after states?
18: Cal Ripken. I told
19: that
18: you.
19: That doesn't count.
15: Alabama Barker.
20: Yeah. Dakota Fanning.
15: Montgomery
18: Ward.
15: Yeah. That's not a state.
18: Ask me this capital, Montgomery. Go ahead. I don't know.
19: What's the Montgomery's?
18: I know. It's a city.
19: City.
18: Yeah, that's what it is.
15: Just a kid named Florida. You got to assume he's not going to grow up.
17: What does Flo Rida count?
18: Flo Rida.
16: George Washington.
20: Georgia. There has to be.
17: Oh, yeah. Georgia.
20: Lots of Georgias.
15: Virginia.
19: Yeah. And as you said earlier, a Tennessee Ernie Ford.
17: Right.
19: And is Tennessee Williams, was that his real name or was that also?
17: I'll have to look it up, but I think it was Thomas.
16: Mm-hmm. You got your Jersey Mike.
17: Sure. Yeah. Mm-hmm.
20: Makes a good sub.
17: Oh.
19: Okay, very
17: and
19: good.
17: And his son, New Jersey.
19: They're not speaking.
18: And the great song, what did Delaware Boys?
19: Oh, that's
18: I don't know, Alaska.
19: That's so awful.
18: Come on.
19: We'll have to get that for you. Coming up to you from the O'Reilly Auto Parts Studios, this is the Bob and Tom Show.
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14: A couple showers cannot be completely ruled out on the morning commute, but better chances for showers and thunderstorms as we get closer to midday through the early afternoon hours, specifically about 10 to 11 a.m. through 5 p.m. this afternoon. No severe weather is expected with a high of 66. From the WSAW News Channel 7 studio, First Alert meteorologist Spence Furman.
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16: Hey, welcome back to the Bob and Tom Show. 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
17: Hi.
16: Doing hand exercises, I guess.
17: Yeah. I don't want arthritis in my fingers.
16: No, nobody wants it.
17: No.
16: There's Pat Godwin.
18: Hello.
16: There's Josh Arnold.
19: Hi.
16: Ace Cosby.
20: Hello.
16: I'm Chick and Tom. We have a special guest.
18: Joining us in the studio, comedian Kelly Collette is here with us, and she also has one of those dry bar comedy specials. I bring it up because Pat Godwin's is the latest, just released, and you can find out more information on the website or download the app. There's even a 9-minute preview you can watch. It's great stuff, Pat. Congratulations. But right now, I thought we would let Kelly weigh in on the latest in the

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6: A couple showers cannot be completely ruled out on the morning commute, but better chances for showers and thunderstorms as we get closer to midday through the early afternoon hours, specifically about 10 to 11 a.m. through 5 p.m. this afternoon. No severe weather is expected with a high of 66. From the WCW News Channel 7 studio, First Alert meteorologist Spence Furman.
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11: Hey, Chick.
12: Hello, Josh Arnold.
11: Hey, Chickster.
12: There's Ace Cosby.
13: Howdy.
12: I'm Chick. Hello, Tom. We've got a guest today.
9: I look over there and I see the lovely Kelly Collette.
14: Hey. AC Masterpiece.
9: Among other things, Ms. Collette will be doing her stand-up comedy in Omaha, Nebraska, coming up on the 15th of July at the Funny Bone. Then Des Moines Funny Bone. Did I say Funny Boone?
15: Yep. You did.
9: Funny Bone.
15: Funny Boone. Funny Boone.
9: You know, Pat Boone. Not recognized for his great stand-up. No, sorry. The Funny Bone in Des Moines, July 16th. And then Dr. Grins in Grand Rapids, July 30th and 31st. She has joined us here in the studio. And did you ever take any history in school?
16: I love history.
9: Do you know?
16: Yeah.
9: Oh, then you should be good at this next segment. Maybe you can help.
16: One of my favorites.
9: Now, do you know what you call the 250th birthday?
16: It's not the centennial.
9: Centennial.
12: Here's Josh to tell
9: us. 100. Bicentennial was 200.
16: Yeah.
11: This is the semi-quincentennial.
15: I don't like that.
9: Yeah.
12: So is that half of five?
16: Not in favor of that.
12: Half of 500, right?
11: Yeah.
12: Right. Quincentennial.
11: Right.
12: Yeah.
9: Yeah. It doesn't.
15: It's a mouthful.
9: Doesn't flow the way bicentennial did.
16: I took history, not Latin.
12: What are we going to do for the quincentennial, Tom?
9: Maybe get dug up.
11: You don't think your heads will be in jars in front of a microphone somewhere?
12: Oh, I certainly hope so.
9: Now, we've already reviewed some birthdays on this date. For example, the birthday of the great Apache leader Geronimo, born in 1829, and we discovered buried in the famous Beef Creek Cemetery.
12: Oh, if it's famous, why have none of us ever heard of it?
11: We probably should have.
9: Yeah.
12: Oh, is it our fault we haven't?
11: Might be.
9: Yeah. Born in 1890, Stan Laurel, the non-fat
12: genius,
9: one of Laurel and Hardy, and we already covered a lot of these, but let's get to the events in history. We mentioned this one briefly. In 1884, the first roller coaster in America at Coney Island.
16: That was on the New York Times crossword like 3 days ago.
9: Oh yeah.
11: Oh,
9: so, that had to be terrifying.
16: Oh, I'm sure.
11: I've never been to Coney Island. Have you guys?
12: No.
15: Nope.
9: It's like a regular park, but a lot dirtier.
12: But all the hot dogs have chili on them. Yeah. I don't care for it.
16: You probably get hit in the face with a seagull if you're riding on that coaster.
12: Yeah, I've seen
15: that.
12: Yeah.
9: This is a good one. In 1935, the United States Congress accepted Franklin Delano Roosevelt's New Deal
11: Ah.
9: And, yeah. And I don't know if you remember this. He hosted it in the radio. The show was called Let's Make a New Deal.
16: He said, mm-hmm. What's the deal?
9: And Congress voted on door number two.
11: Every Hooverville will have.
9: And then...
12: Chicken flakes in every pot.
16: Oh, you got a whammy.
9: And then he had a nude deal with Eleanor Roosevelt.
11: Oh, isn't that nice?
9: If, yeah. if she was nude, she had to say something so he wouldn't wheel in the room and have to look at that.
11: This blanket has become a pop tent.
16: His cousin. If you like history.
9: Yeah, they were distant cousins.
16: Yeah.
11: But not distant enough, huh?
16: Yeah,
9: in 1960, Josh, this is for you. In 1960, what Alfred Hitchcock movie made its debut?
11: 1960? That would be Psycho.
9: It certainly is Psycho.
11: Remember, you were not admitted once the movie started. You had to wait for the next showing.
12: That's right.
7: True, yeah.
9: And a little trivia fact that we just learned last week on this show.
8: I remember it. The Hershey syrup one?
9: It wasn't Hershey syrup.
8: Oh, it was.
16: Oh, in the shower with Janet
8: Leigh?
9: Yeah. The shower
11: it was chocolate
9: scene.
11: Syrup, though.
8: It was chocolate syrup.
9: It was Bosco.
8: Bosco, yes.
9: Which I think was kind of a regional...
12: Uh-huh.
8: I've never heard of Bosco.
11: Hopefully, East
8: until we
11: Coast.
8: Talked about it.
9: Yeah, but it was Bosco.
12: I haven't seen Psycho in a while. Is it as slow as Vertigo is? Because I went to see Vertigo.
16: I love Vertigo.
11: It's not as slow as Vertigo, but it's so good.
16: But the remake is slow. The Anne Heche one.
11: Like, yeah, I mean, it's almost shot for shot, as we know, but it's
16: it feels like it's longer, I guess.
11: Yeah, maybe. Yeah. There are slower moments, but I'm reading a book right now called Mary, and the whole conceit is that. Marion survived. She actually was not, and then what she does afterwards.
12: Oh,
11: not bad.
9: Oh, the lady in the shower?
11: Yeah, Marion Crane. Yeah.
9: Oh, that's interesting. I think it kind of gave crossdressers a bad name.
11: Well, there is, honestly, that was like a legit argument these days.
9: Yeah.
11: Yeah.
16: Got a lot of hate.
9: But Tony Perkins' son is a famous movie director.
11: Osgood Perkins.
9: Yeah, that's Tony Perkins' son of all.
16: And Janet Leigh's daughter.
11: Sure.
9: Mm-hmm. In 1978, the play Grease opened up on Broadway.
8: Oh, your favorite.
16: I literally had a dream about this last night.
11: Really? I was in it. That's right.
16: Yeah.
11: I was Kinnicky.
12: 78, the Broadway play opened.
9: Yeah.
8: Huh. And you never saw that on Broadway?
9: Wait a minute. I wonder if they
11: did
9: mean...
11: Did you guys see my performance?
9: I think they mean must have been the movie.
8: The movie.
9: In 78. Yeah. Sorry.
16: Ah.
9: Yeah. Where a bunch of 30-year-olds were still in high school.
8: Olivia Newton-John and John Travolta are just cute as could be.
16: But that woman who played Cha-Cha, who
11: Soccer
16: was like,
11: Channing?
16: I'm the best.
11: Yeah.
16: No, the other one.
11: Yeah.
16: Like,
11: oh, right,
16: I'm the best
11: dance
16: at St. Bernadette's.
8: Yeah.
16: That's she looked like she was way older than everybody else.
11: Yeah.
16: When she was supposed to be like 15.
9: Yeah, I think they were all going for their GEDs.
16: Yeah.
9: Speaking of movies, 1980, The Blues Brothers premiered in Chicago.
11: I love it.
9: Finally, two white guys getting credit for inventing the blues.
12: I don't know if they invented it.
9: Did you ever see the sequel?
11: I did see Blues Brothers 2000, yes.
9: And the guest artists in that were all tremendous.
11: Yeah, especially the last act. The music is phenomenal.
9: They have so many great stars in that. So you got to hand it to Aykroyd for bringing people around to find out about a lot of the originations of soul music and the blues.
11: Or origins.
9: Yeah, what did I say?
11: Originations. It was embarrassing.
9: No, I think that's the original Latin. It's based on the
12: wince.
9: Premise that speaking and thinking at the same time is difficult.
12: Maybe radio's not for you.
9: I have said that forever. I can't do both.
12: Times.
9: At the same time, coming up, we have interesting story from the world of real estate.
8: Mm-hmm.
9: We also have a geographical kid naming and a bizarre story about the latest thing that witches are doing.
11: Oh, what are they up to?
16: I want to know.
9: You'll be quite surprised.
16: I haven't gotten my newsletter yet.
11: They're using Swiffers now
9: to fly. And they are swifter, of course, like a jet. These are the O'Reilly Auto Parts Studios. 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
18: ABC News, I'm Sherry Preston. An alleged plot to attack the UFC fight at the White House on Sunday night, foiled by the FBI. Sources tell ABC News that five people are now under arrest after hatching a plan that involved using drones armed with explosives. President Trump is at the G7 summit in the French Alps, says the Iran peace deal is a good one, but says ABC News senior political correspondent Rachel Scott, we still don't know much about the agreement.
19: Senior administration officials say the deal broadly reopens the Strait of Hormuz and lifts the U.S. blockade on Iranian ports. While the president insists the strait will be permanently toll-free, Iran says they do plan to collect fees for services. And there are still lingering questions about if Iran will get a payout.
18: Investigators are still looking for the cause of the crash of a B-52 in California. Eight people were killed. And the home of the personal pan pizza is changing hands. Yum Brands, owner of Pizza Hut, is selling it to a private equity firm for $2.7 billion. This is ABC News.
20: Here's another Northwoods update with Mike Mahalik.
21: The Iron County Sheriff's Office is looking for a suspect following a break-in at a cabin on Pine Lake in the town of Omaha. Toby Mullins is wanted in several counties for similar actions and may be driving a motorhome. He was last seen on foot wearing dark clothing and may be in the Mercer area. Deputies are patrolling that area near Trail 17, and if you have any information, you're asked to contact the Sheriff's Office or call 911. A photo of the subject's available on the department's Facebook page. A lightning strike over the weekend canceled a concert at Rice Lake's Aquafest. A bolt hit a power pole in the stage as the audience sought shelter from the coming storm. Thousands were in attendance with no injuries reported. However, several crew members were checked by EMS. The show featured the 90s country band Blackhawk and it was canceled and the grounds evacuated. Governor Tony Evers and state health officials are rolling out $40 million in grants to improve health care in rural Wisconsin. The funding will support projects focused on care coordination, community health workers, and expanding access to dental care. Applications are now open with deadlines scheduled throughout July and August. And Packers Family Nights set for Friday, August 7th, with tickets now available. In its 25th year, Family Night serves as an introduction to this season's team, and it's usually a capacity crowd at Lambeau Field in Green Bay. The event is an annual highlight of the team's training camp. Mobile tickets are available online now through Ticketmaster. That's your news. Sitting in for Paul Hart, I'm Mike Mahalik.
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13: Rain chances increase during the late morning and early afternoon hours. No severe weather expected, but scattered showers and a few thunderstorms mix in with those showers and a high of 65. Rainfall totals under half an inch for most, if not all, communities. A much, much better chance for rain on Wednesday. From the WCW News Show 7 studio, First Alert meteorologist Spence Furman.
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16: Hi.
15: Hi, she's at the news desk. There's Pat Godwin.
17: Hello.
15: There's Josh Arnold.
17: Did you know, when I was a kid, I always thought this was a fancy car thing. And I thought, I've made it if my car does this.
15: Yep.
17: When you start the car, the antenna comes up.
15: Oh,
17: and when you turn it off, the antenna goes down.
15: Oh, yeah.
16: Oh, yeah.
15: There's Ace Cosby.
18: Moving on up.
15: Okay. I'm Chick McGee. Hello, Tom.
17: That's how I measured one's status in life.
18: Oh, that's so funny. I had a car that I had to get three separate antennas for.
17: Was it one of those telescoping things?
18: Because I'd forget to put it down going in the car wash.
15: Oh, yeah.
18: Every time.
17: So there was a button that you could control. It wasn't just, gotcha.
18: Yeah, those were cool. Those were the days.
15: Well, and if you put it down, you couldn't hear the radio.
18: Do any cars have antennas anymore?
16: Mine, my Figaro does.
18: Well, that's
16: and it has the button. It goes, beep, you have to push it.
18: That's an antique car, though. How old is that thing?
16: 30 years.
18: Yeah, yeah. So, I mean, do any contemporary vehicles still have that?
16: I don't think so.
17: Not
16: They're
17: sure.
16: all built in.
18: Who thought of that?
15: I think the SUV, the Canyon.

Rock 105.3 WRLO and Dave Melvin with you on a gray, cloudy, overcast Tuesday morning. Coming up this morning, it's a 2 for Tuesday at about 10:30, and we'll get into that lemonade heist story from yesterday that I missed, along with free base bungee jumping in Brazil. It's not really a thing, but it was for a hot second. And if you're tired of throwing away your electronics, repair cafes are popping up all over the place. We'll have that plus all the classic rock that you love right here on Rock 105.3 WRLO. Let's get our morning started with some Journey.

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2: Rain chances increase during the late morning and early afternoon hours. No severe weather expected, but scattered showers and a few thunderstorms mixed in with those showers and a high of 65. Rainfall totals under half an inch for most, if not all, communities. A much, much better chance for rain on Wednesday. From the WCW News Show 7 studio, First Alert meteorologist Spence Furman.
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0: Rock 105.3 WRLO at Zeppelin. I swear when he's riffing right there, he says, feel the dew, the Mountain Dew. I swear he says that in there somewhere. I should contact Mountain Dew about that for an ad campaign or something. Listen, freebase bungee jumping, that is not an actual thing. I just need to get that out in front. And what happened here is totally tragic. I want to say that out in front as well because I'm not making light of this, but I'm just pointing it out. If you're going to go bungee jumping in Brazil, make sure you're actually tied to something. Three rope jumping instructors failed to attach a safety equipment to 21-year-old Maria Eduarda Rodriguez de Freitas. That's all of her names. And they were bungee jumping off an abandoned bridge in Sao Paulo. The woman plummeted 130 feet from Skeleton Bridge between Limeira and Cordero Palace after instructors threw her head first from the ledge. A video footage captured by a bystander was warning that the cord wasn't secured while showing loose rope coiled up atop the bridge. Authorities pronounced Rodriguez dead at the scene, and the police arrested the three men on suspicion of homicide with eventual intent, a charge applied when defendants knowingly risk causing death. The instructors operated for a private company offering rope jumping, an extreme sport using climbing ropes for pendulum-type swings. So, it's not even like a bungee. You just fall off, and when that thing yanks, you swing. That doesn't sound like a whole lot of fun. But it's a lot more fun, though, when it is tied up, though. I've just got to point that out.
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4: Rain chances increase during the late morning and early afternoon hours. No severe weather expected, but scattered showers and a few thunderstorms mixed in with those showers and a high of 65. Rainfall totals under half an inch for most, if not all, communities. A much, much better chance for rain on Wednesday. From the WCW News Show 7 studio, First Alert Meteorologist Spence Furman.
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0: 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Well, the Hodak Park Concert Series is today, provided the rain goes away. Now, we're going to keep you updated on that. 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Tonight, God willing, Scott Kirby will be performing, and I'm looking forward to it, man. Does he put on a good show? Now, get out there. There's going to be plenty of vendors with plenty of food, plenty of drink. Probably won't get a great sunset tonight, but hey, you get out there and hang out with your friends, and that's always a good time. My favorite thing right now is these big, crazy lemonades they got out there. There's different flavors, and I am in love. I'm obsessed with them. So hopefully they're there tonight. Even if we don't have a thing, maybe they'll just show up and bring me a lemonade. I don't know. Like I said, keep your eye on the Hodak Park Concert Series Facebook page for more updates. Sarah will update that just as soon as possible. We'll be sharing that at WRLO.com as well. Hodak Park Concert Series is proudly brought to you by Rock 105.3 WRLO.
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1: Hey, what's up, ladies? 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

0: Rock 105.3 WRLO. It's the Steve Miller Band. Well, a 14-year-old has been charged with armed robbery after targeting a children's lemonade stand in South Boston on Wednesday. Now, I mentioned this story yesterday, but I knew there was more to it. And then I saw that there was going to be an update coming, so I kind of held off on it for this. Police say the suspect and an 11-year-old accomplice are still at large. They repeatedly walked past the stand before asking the kids if they accepted Apple Pay. They then grabbed the cash box containing approximately $50, displayed a gun even before fleeing. David Byrne, 12, who ran the stand with his 11-year-old sister, Juliet, told the suspect, "You can have it. It's not that important." His sister raised her hands in surrender. The kid said, "I was just annoyed." That's what he told the news anchor. He said, kids shouldn't have guns. The stand reopened on Thursday without missing a beat, receiving support from Boston Mayor Michelle Wu and community members. A portion of the proceeds now go to a local gun violence prevention group, which is just a great thing to come out of this. Teenager faces juvenile charges, including armed robbery and illegal gun possession, after Friday's arrest. Think about that. 14 and 11. I don't even know if I was even looking at guns back then, let alone trying to steal from people. That is just absolutely sad. Hopefully those kids get some help. If they do get, some time, maybe they get them in a program, get them some help. That's a pretty young age to start living a life of crime. Maybe they can be reformed, or maybe they can still go out and do something productive with their life. Let's take a look at our WSAW First Alert weather. We've got music coming up from Soundgarden and CCR.
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11: Rain chances increase during the late morning and early afternoon hours. No severe weather expected, but scattered showers and a few thunderstorms mixed in with those showers and a high of 65. Rainfall totals under half an inch for most, if not all, communities. A much, much better chance for rain on Wednesday. From the WCW News Show 7 studio, First Alert meteorologist Spence Furman.
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0: 1053 WRLO. It's The Who. Hey, weekday afternoons, it's Duffer's Southern Fried Kitchen. No recipes, no spatula, just straight up deep cuts from Southern rock legends. We're talking big guitars and even bigger riffs. It's enough attitude in this to make your truck run better. I'm just saying. So roll down the windows, turn it up, and get ready to crank out the classics. It's Duffer's Southern Fried Kitchen, bringing the heat weekday afternoons right here on the Classic Rock Station.
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2: Rain chances increase during the late morning and early afternoon hours. No severe weather expected, but scattered showers and a few thunderstorms mixed in with those showers and a high of 65. Rainfall totals under half an inch for most, if not all, communities. A much, much better chance for rain on Wednesday. From the WCW News Show 7 studio, First Alert meteorologist Spence Furman.
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0: Rock 105.3 WRLO. It's Tom Petty and the Heartbreakers running down that dream. You know, when I was raised, my grandfather, we didn't have a whole lot of money. My dad, you know, my grandparents raised me, basically. We fixed everything. We didn't have any money to buy any stuff. And if things broke, we just grabbed some parts from something else that was broke. And we fixed the thing we needed at the moment. That's just the way things worked. And we didn't throw a lot of stuff away. In fact, hardly anything. In today's age, just about everything's throwaway. From refrigerators to washers and dryers to, you know, video games to televisions. It's all just throw away stuff, but it's really not. Things can be fixed, and people are starting to understand that, you know, costs are going up, and it's harder to buy things, and it's just maybe better to fix some things. Now, there's some volunteers at repair cafes worldwide that help neighbors fix broken household items for free. Instead of discarding things, they bring them to a cafe, and they say, hey, I can fix that. The movement started in the Netherlands in 2009 and has expanded over 4,000 locations with 59,000 members repairing nearly 850,000 items annually. Can you believe that? Now, at a recent New Paul's New York event, volunteers tackled things like old lamps, dull knives, and broken zippers in a church basement. The founder, Martin Postma, said, "We need to change our mindset. We need to change the economy. Rising consumer prices are driving Americans towards repair over replacement." And that's true. Something as simple as the nice lamp that we have right here in the studio one day quit. And Duffer's like, "Well, we got to get a new lamp." I said, "Well, what happened?" He says, "Well, the knob doesn't turn anymore. It's broke." So I took a trip down to Ace Hardware, picked up a new switch for it, and I installed it and fixed the lamp. I mean, that's just what you do instead of replacing it. Parts are available out there if you could find them. And I think that as things become more streamlined with this type of work, those parts will be easier to find once again. Let's think a la Radio Shack 1980. Man, that was such a great place.
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Rock 105.3 WRLO in the middle of a long rock block. And guess what? Coming up here in a minute, we're going to hit that 2 for Tuesday. I got sucked down a rabbit hole. I'm sorry. I can't believe it. That the Jelly Roll guys getting divorced from Bunny. It's a match made in heaven. It's not even for this format. But anyway, keep the rock block moving. It's the Smashing Pumpkins on the Classic Rock Station.

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0: Rock 105.3 WRLO, it's Triumph. Well, today is the 16th of June. That's National Vinegar Day. It's also National Fudge Day. That's something I can get down with. National Fresh Veggies Day. I think I could probably maybe like to have a carrot. That's probably the extent of that. International Waterfall Day. That's exciting. And National No Orange Clothes Day today. There's a whole prison system with just nude people running around today. It's crazy. A couple of notable birthdays. John Cho, you might remember him from Harold and Kumar. 54 today. Golfer Phil Mickelson is 56. But he's probably putting out, 52 on paper, really. Laurie Metcalf from the Conners, you might remember her. She's just won her third Tony Award. She is doing great in her Broadway show, Death of a Salesman. She turned 71 today. And she and her daughter, Zoe Perry, both played Sheldon Cooper's mom at one point. It's just unbelievable. So that's all the things that you need to know for the 16th of June. Happy to keep you informed there. Coming up, we got the twofer that we were supposed to do an hour ago, but I was too involved in reading this other thing. And celebrity drama just does a thing for me. John Hoffman's got the honors today from Schofield. He's got a pair coming at you from Styx.
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2: Rain chances increase during the late morning and early afternoon hours. No severe weather expected, but scattered showers and a few thunderstorms mixed in with those showers and a high of 65. Rainfall totals under half an inch for most, if not all, communities. A much, much better chance for rain on Wednesday. From the WCW News Show 7 studio, I'm First Alert Meteorologist Spence Furman.
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0: Rock 105.3 WRLO. It sticks. A pair of them. Going out to our friend John. We appreciate you sending that in. If you'd like to get your own tuber, simply go to WRLO.com, click my face, fill out the form, and then I take care of the rest. It is so simple. You get to pick it. We'll do that again next Tuesday, obviously. But the more people we get sent in, the faster you get it done. Now, this week was surprising because I'd overlooked John, so I've got one lined up for next week, and we need one more for the week after, and that'll finish out the month. So that's pretty darn good in my book. We're going to keep things moving right along. I got that midday dose of AC/DC coming up after the break.
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8: Rain chances increase during the late morning and early afternoon hours. No severe weather expected, but scattered showers and a few thunderstorms mixed in with those showers and a high of 65. Rainfall totals under half an inch for most, if not all, communities. A much, much better chance for rain on Wednesday. From the WCW News Show 7 studio, First Alert meteorologist Spence Furman.
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0: 105.3 WRLO. It's free, and we're all right now. You know what would be all right? If you could win yourself a pair of tickets to the Forest County Potawatomi Brush Run. That's right. I've got some to give away. I was going to mention this earlier, but I thought I'd save it for a surprise. We're going to do this right now. Caller number 6, one pair of tickets to the Potawatomi Brush Run. Go now. That's my time, everybody. Thank you for hanging out with me. Kara's coming in for the long lunch at noon. Duffer's in at 2.
1: We have to go home now.
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3: Bye-bye.
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1: Guys, we are out of here in 5, 4, 3, 2.
6: Goodbye. No need to suffer the Tuesday blues when you've got Alice's Attic on the air. I've got Tales from the Attic going back to early 70s when I became friends with two very famous stoners. And for You Gotta Love the 80s, it's a band from Vancouver that Rolling Stone magazine called Canada's Finest. Then I've got Live and Kicking with Jackson Browne, Movie Music Madness from an 80s classic, and an Attic classic from the Zombies that kicked off their careers in 1964. So you really have no excuse not to tune in. Tonight at 6 on Rock 105.3 WRLO.

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Need a roof? They've got you covered. We are Rock 105.3 WRLO. And to go.

0: of Fleetwood Mac. I'm Kara. You know I like live concerts. I like any kind of live show. Broadway. Haven't been there in eons, but coming next spring is Paddington the Musical. 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
4: Rain chances increase during the late morning and early afternoon hours. No severe weather expected, but scattered showers and a few thunderstorms mixed in with those showers, and a high of 65. Rainfall totals under half an inch for most, if not all, communities. A much, much better chance for rain on Wednesday. From the WCW News Channel 7 studio, First Alert meteorologist Spence Furman.
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0: Thin Lizzy right there, also Sammy Hagar in that set. I disagree. There's not just one way to rock. There's many. We are proof positive with Jefferson Starship queued up.
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2: Rain chances increase during the late morning and early afternoon hours. No severe weather expected, but scattered showers and a few thunderstorms mixed in with those showers and a high of 65. Rainfall totals under half an inch for most, if not all, communities. A much, much better chance for rain on Wednesday. From the WCW News Show 7 studio, First Alert meteorologist Spence Furman.
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0: STP is touring right now. In fact, you might catch them. I'm thinking about it. I like that band. Miss Scott Weiland, but still love the band. Rock 105.3 WRLO. Crack a cold one open this afternoon and enjoy Duffer's Southern Fried Chicken. 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

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And to go.

0: Clothes on tight. 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It's Kara. 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
2: Rain chances increase during the late morning and early afternoon hours. No severe weather expected, but scattered showers and a few thunderstorms mixed in with those showers and a high of 65. Rainfall totals under half an inch for most, if not all, communities. A much, much better chance for rain on Wednesday. From the WCW News Show 7 studio, I'm First Alert Meteorologist Spence Furman.
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Andy Snyder. 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Crank it up! The House of Hair is here.

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2: Rain chances increase during the late morning and early afternoon hours. No severe weather expected, but scattered showers and a few thunderstorms mix in with those showers and a high of 65. Rainfall totals under half an inch for most, if not all, communities. A much, much better chance for rain on Wednesday. From the WCW News Show 7 studio, I'm First Alert Meteorologist Spence Furman.
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0: 105.3 WRLO with a big set next. Temple of the Dog up first. Duff is coming in too. Don't miss Did You Know this afternoon. And also, did you know archaeologists recently uncovered Duff's first playlist carved into a granite?
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A-Right Construction and Roofing Studios. Need a roof? They've got you covered. We are Rock 105.3 WRLO. And to go.

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0: Rock 105.3 WRLO. Mother Nature, what is your issue today? Look at this. Rhinelander's at 58. Is that possible? Minocqua's at 64. Tomahawk's 60. 65 at Merrill. 64 in Wausau. 64 at Crandon. And Antigo, a pair of sixes. That's a little too cold for me.
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3: And here we go. It's the incredible Bob Zany with another Zany Report. Hello, Bob.
4: Hello, Duff. BobZany.net is the website. 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
3: There you go.
4: China is selling robots that can make coffee. We already have robots here. They're called baristas at Starbucks. Question of the week. Was naming the airline Spirit a self-fulfilling prophecy? You have to think too much on these, don't you?
3: Yeah, those are, they're thinkers.
4: We call them thinkables on my neck of the woods. And a new study has found every 30 minutes you drive, you increase your risk of becoming obese, which explains why my anorexic sister never yells, road trip!
3: Jeez, Bob.
4: That one, you didn't have to think about that.
3: Right, right.
4: BobZany.net is where you go to see where I'm headed next. All this week in Las Vegas, Nevada, at the Laugh Factory in the Horseshoe Hotel and Casino on the Strip. I'll be headlining through Sunday the 21st of June, and my wife is opening the show all week long. Also, it's Zany Family Comedy.
3: Wow.
4: It's fast. And if you want to go to my website, I do have a ticket link. If you're headed to Vegas, get your tickets in advance.
3: Nice.
4: Now, you can also check out my Mercari store. Book me on Cameo. I just filmed one yesterday. It's a lot of fun. And, of course, with Father's Day here, why not send one to Dad, a Cameo to Dad? Why not from me?
3: Perfect.
4: Because, obviously, if you have a father, he's a fan of mine, but you're not. And get a Wake Me If You're Horny t-shirt for Dad in the merch store. Let's go back in time and revisit the past, Zany Report joke. You know how it's done.
5: Baby.
4: It really, that last part just really...
3: You'll like that. You'll like that.
4: I do. I really do. And that's the two-year-old in me. March 8th, 2016, Duff, when you were happier. A fun fact you should know, 15% of all Americans admit to cooking in the nude.
3: Mm.
4: The other 85% can actually afford clothing.
3: Oh.
4: You didn't have to think about that one either.
3: No, very good.
4: Yeah, that's what I guess I have to strive for because I'm dealing with a simpleton.
3: No way.
4: Wait a second. That didn't sound right.
3: Wait a minute.
4: Hey, on the Twitter, at Bob Zany, Zany Bob on the Instagram, and Zany Baby, Instagram, TikTok, and of course, Facebook, Bob Zany fan page. Follow me there, and the official Bob Zany channel on YouTube. Subscribe. It's free to do so. Till next week, Duffy Duff. Bye bye.
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2: Scattered showers and a chance for a thunderstorm heading into early this evening, then mostly cloudy for tonight with a chance for showers toward morning, the low 48. Cloudy with times of rain, maybe a thunderstorm on Wednesday, the high near 60. Clouds Thursday, scattered showers and a storm possible, high 65. From the WSAW News Channel 7 studio, a First Alert meteorologist, Jeremy Tabin.
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Fantego.

0: 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School is out, isn't it? Yeah, of course. Well, we can still play the song. It's Alice on the way.
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0: 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Today is National Vinegar Day, World Sea Turtle Day, National Fudge Day, Fresh Veggies Day, International Waterfall Day, and No Orange Clothes Day. Did you wear orange today? You're not supposed to. Lori Metcalf, actress, celebrates 71 years today. She used to be on Roseanne and numerous other things. I think she was in Uncle Buck, too. Gino Vannelli, one of my favorites. That name always sounds like it's something you say when you're told they're out of ice cream. Gino Vannelli. He turns 74 today. Love Gino's music.
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4: Scattered showers and a chance for a thunderstorm heading into early this evening, then mostly cloudy for tonight with a chance for showers toward morning, below 48. Cloudy with times of rain, maybe a thunderstorm on Wednesday, the high near 60. Clouds Thursday, scattered showers and a storm possible, high 65. From the WSAW News Channel 7 studio, a First Alert meteorologist, Jeremy Tabin.
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2: Scattered showers and a chance for a thunderstorm heading into early this evening, then mostly cloudy for tonight with a chance for showers toward morning, below 48. Cloudy with times of rain, maybe a thunderstorm on Wednesday, the high near 60. Clouds Thursday, scattered showers and a storm possible, high 65. From the WSAW News Channel 7 studio, a First Alert meteorologist, Jeremy Tabin.
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0: 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Two down. 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

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Yet this week, we'll be giving away tickets to the Wausau Events Wings Over Wausau, coming up a week from this weekend, June 26th and 27th, at the Wausau Downtown Airport. Air shows both days. They've got the U.S. Navy F-18

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7: Scattered showers and a chance for a thunderstorm heading into early this evening, then mostly cloudy for tonight with a chance for showers toward morning, a low 48. Cloudy with times of rain, maybe a thunderstorm on Wednesday, the high near 60. Clouds Thursday, scattered showers and a storm possible, high 65. From the WSAW News Channel 7 studio, a First Alert meteorologist, Jeremy Tabin.
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0: 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Ricky Medlock and Blackfoot have the honors today on The Kitchen.
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0: Rock 105.3 WRLO on Duffer's Southern Fried Kitchen. Kind of like a Blackfoot way of doing Freebird. And isn't it something that back in that day, in those days, Ricky Medlock ended up in Lynyrd Skynyrd? Good song, highway song from Blackfoot.
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2: Scattered showers and a chance for a thunderstorm heading into early this evening, then mostly cloudy for tonight with a chance for showers toward morning, the low 48. Cloudy with times of rain, maybe a thunderstorm on Wednesday, the high near 60. Clouds Thursday, scattered showers and a storm possible, high 65. From the WSAW News Channel 7 studio, a First Alert meteorologist, Jeremy Tabin.
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0: 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Still haven't found what I'm looking for. Ain't that the truth? You too with Duff Damos. We've got happy hour just around the corner. We kick it off with a big long set next.
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3: No need to suffer the Tuesday blues when you've got Alice's Attic on the air. I've got Tales from the Attic going back to early 70s when I became friends with two very famous stoners. And for You Gotta Love the 80s, it's a band from Vancouver that Rolling Stone magazine called Canada's Finest. Then I've got Live and Kicking with Jackson Browne, Movie Music Madness from an 80s classic, and an Attic classic from the Zombies that kicked off their careers in 1964. So you really have no excuse not to tune in tonight at 6 on Rock 105.3 WRL.
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4: ABC News, I'm Michelle Franz, and happening now in Delaware, emergency crews on scene at Wilmington Hospital. Police confirming a shooting occurred and officers have located two gunshot victims. The hospital remains on lockdown, police say, and the public is being told to avoid the area as they search. Law enforcement officials tell ABC News preliminary info indicates the incident began when one hospital employee shot two other employees. A possible deal to end the war with Iran set to be finalized Friday, according to President Trump. Terms of a memo of understanding have not been made public. Senate Minority Leader Chuck Schumer now calling for the Gang of Eight lawmakers to be briefed.
5: Most importantly, I'm calling on Trump to inform the American people on whatever his understanding with Iran involves, and he should do it immediately. So we all know what the heck is going on.
4: The FBI says they've arrested five people in connection with a foiled drone plot at Sunday's UFC event at the White House. More suspects remain at large. This is ABC News.
6: Here's another Northwoods update with Mike Mahalik.
7: News of an agreement to end President Trump's war with Iran could be good news for motorists, although Nick Jarmus with AAA Wisconsin notes the prices at the pump were already trending down about 72 cents from the peak that we saw back in May on the 15th. Reopening the Strait of Hormuz should continue the downward direction, but Jarmus says at what point it really accelerates and begins to bring us closer to where prices were before all this started is very difficult to say at this point. Jarmus notes gas prices are still about a dollar per gallon below where they were in June of 2022, their all-time high. The town of Boulder Junction, its park board and chamber of commerce will join residents and local disc golf enthusiasts to celebrate the grand opening of the new Tall Pines Disc Golf Course next month. It takes place Sunday, July 5th at the entrance to the course within Boulder's Community Sports Park. The 18-hole course winds through nearly a mile of Northwoods Forest, designed by local players, built by volunteers, and funded by community support. Funding options are being explored by the Kogibik Iron County Airport Board for a proposed overnight airline hangar. Officials are focusing on bonds, grants, and budget appropriations while ruling out a mileage increase. Similar facilities will be researched as it applies to rates and whether state or federal grants could help with the project. There is interest in the hangar if it were large enough. That's your news. Sitting in for Paul Hart, I'm Mike Mahalik.
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We are Rock 105.3 WRLO. And to go.

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0: 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Saturday night, prime rib, three different cuts. As always, appetizers, salad, sandwiches, and chicken to go anytime. They're open 7 days a week, 11 until close. 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
1: Hours toward morning, the low 48. Cloudy with times of rain, maybe a thunderstorm on Wednesday, the high near 60. Clouds Thursday, scattered showers and a storm possible, high 65. From the WSAW News Channel 7 studio, I'm First Alert Meteorologist Jeremy Tabin.
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0: Rock 105.3 WRLO. Duffers, did you know for a Tuesday, did you know nearly one in five people say their phone is the item they use most often in the kitchen? How about that? Did you know 21% of parents say they would avoid hiring a babysitter with a car in poor condition? I don't blame them. Same here. Got to be reliable in all aspects, right? Did you know if you're a doctor, you're most often late for your doctor's appointment? How about that? So a doctor is late to his own or her own doctor's appointment. Did you know 41,000 people go to the emergency room in the U.S. each year after being bitten by another human being? That all depends on where you get bitten, I guess. Did you know if you're average, you have 9 keys, 3 of them are completely useless? Guilty. 46% of men experience a wedgie on a daily basis. Oh, yeah, there it is. Did you know adults are 3 times more likely to yell at someone in the morning compared to yelling to them at night? Did you know most of the time when you're eating ice cream, you're sitting on the couch? I believe that. Did you know, according to a recent survey, 85% of women admit to re-wearing dirty clothes once a week? Ugh.
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2: Scattered showers and a chance for a thunderstorm heading into early this evening, then mostly cloudy for tonight with a chance for showers toward morning, below 48. Cloudy with times of rain, maybe a thunderstorm on Wednesday, the high near 60. Clouds Thursday, scattered showers and a storm possible, high 65. From the WSAW News Channel 7 studio, a First Alert meteorologist, Jeremy Tabin.
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1: Rock 105.3 WRLO. That's it. I'm going home. You have a wonderful Tuesday night. Don't forget the Hodag Park concert series still going on at Hodag Park in Rhinelander. Scott Kirby takes the stage here in a little bit at 6:30. Thank you, Garrett's Lakeview Inn, County Road G, Pelican Lake, on Pelican's Goose Bay. Great food and great service. 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